0: she afraid of heights. 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

0: Fipipop sur fip.fr.
1: I got a few things I want to say about a lady I met the other day. She had a wig on and was white to the bone.
2: White to the bone?
0: To the
1: she
0: bone.
1: She was real hip on the LSD trip. Sister was neat and had the longest eyelashes I ever did see.
2: Oh, yeah?
1: They look like branches from a palm tree. That's the way they look to me. Like I said before, she was real hip and acted like me. She didn't see. But the branches on her eyes make sister out a lot. Flooding and sticking together and things.
0: And things.
1: Let me quit high-siding and tell you about sister's mind.
0: Tell us about sister's mind.
1: Damnedest thing I ever did see. I played a game. You know, it's always the same. Like I was shooting at her and she had in fact trapped me. To a pad we tripped and had cheese and wine.
2: Cheese and wine?
1: I asked her when we was gonna eat. She said I just had a white folks treat. I sure would've rather meet. Let me quit high-siding and tell you about sister's mind. Damnedest thing I ever did see. She was in college. She really had a lot of white knowledge.
0: Oh, yeah.
1: We laid on pillows and watched Tom Jones.
0: Tom Jones?
1: She cried and screamed and told me that white man was a dream. Some kind of way the conversation got on black, and she said she didn't believe in that. She said she was an American Negro, and that African stuff had to go. Integration was her thing, and Angela Davis ought to be shamed. By this time, I was so mad. I got up to go, and she asked me when we was going to the show. Never, I said, and slammed the door. Let me quit high-siding and tell you about sister's mind.
2: Yeah, tell us about her mind.
1: Damnedest thing I ever did see. She didn't have one.
2: Right on, sure didn't.

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More sacred than any song, sanctum, or Bible. True revival of your cells and your senses, like neurogenesis in commune of cubensis. Diverge. Deviate and reemerge. Dare upon domains reserved for a demiurge. As we die like tryptamine while methyl metal's in the middle. Zip the dream states of ever-present riddles. Cosmic conundrums. Where do we go and come from? Simpler shadows of dimensions too complex to mention. With tongues tamed in one temporal, three spatial, the sentiment melts as if it were glacial. We sense but slices of a story occurring in one scene. Partial perspectives of a grander scheme. Hidden angles at edges of glass that looks. Faint folds that dwell in cracks and nooks. Eluding the musings of solid obsessed souls. Blind to their brilliance. Chasing regressed goals. Dancing between fates of waking fantasies. Projecting futures that plan to be invalidated by our outdated maps of reality. Will denial seal a fated collapse of humanity? Is it her? Let's wait and see. Or is it wait. It's me that has an ability to steer this vessel through storms with ambitious humility. Transform norms to regenerative societies and give next generations a chance of prosperity. So I breathe. Meditate on motions that can ride rising oceans. Breathe. Sense needs of soil, too tired from its toil. Breathe. Soul back into society, crippled by austerity. It all starts. It all ends with breath.

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0: Everybody watches as frustrated pigs look on from unmarked cars. And black militant faces mirror back their stare. 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Everybody watches as proud Biafra still hangs on. Though only by a thrill.
1: Watching.
0: As thousands die each day from starvation and disease, proud black people dying for a dream.
1: Watching.
0: Everybody watches as Jew generals assure the world. Watching. Israel will live!
2: Yes.
0: Yes! Israel will survive! And all Arabs in the world can't change that.
1: Everybody watches.
0: Everybody watches as tired niggas make their way home to the ghetto from work. Bringing with the night violence, destruction, and death, and whatever other shit you lay on niggas. Everybody watches as another birthday slips by, leaving us with a promise a year old. As Uncle Tom and Mighty Whitey get together and plan our next setback, everybody watches to make sure that nobody gets something for nothing or gives something for nothing. Everybody watches. It's my black luck. Though everybody watches, nobody gives.

Have you ever heard a tale of the noblest of gentlemen rose up squarely, tall, dark, and decked out in customary regalia, smelling like paraphernalia, hailing from the home of Mahalia? His uptown smile was gold like a Frankie Beverly Day. His favorite song from Prince was not Raspberry Beret. It was Sometimes It Snows in April. He was brought up by the faithful in a cage of every unclean bird, ungrateful and hateful. The legend of the clandestine reverend from the bricks, with the master's grip to pull a sleeping giant out the ditch. And I ain't even have to wiggle my nose like Bewitched. I just upshift the six, convert the B4 to a broomstick. If I tarry through the valley of death, my Lord give me pasture. If you want to be a master in life, you must submit to a master. I was born to lock horns with the devil at the brink of the hereafter. Me, the socket, the plug, and universal adapter. The prodigal son who went from his own vomit to the top of the mountain with five pillars and a sonnet. The autobiography read Quranic. Spread love like Kermit the Frog that permeate the fog. I'm at war like the Dukes of Hazzard against the bosses of the hall. Gip, gip, giggity. Alchemist put the icing on the soliloquy. Let it be forever known that I niced up the pen something considerably. J. Electola flow mainly is a poet mainly. The fatwa he issued on Al Shaitan was delivered plainly. It's the day of Kiyama. To the believers, I bring you tidings of joy. But if you won't beef, I'll fillet me on ya. You can catch me bummy as fuck or decked out in designer. On I-10 west to the desert on a Diablo like a recliner. Listen to everything from Electra, from the Honorable Minister Louis Farrakhan to Serge Gainsbourg or Madonna or a podcast on piranhas. What a time we living in. Just like the scripture says, earthquakes, fires, and plagues, the resurrection of the dead.

Sage Burner, Santeria, Changong, December Baby, Mauritius, St. Ho. Story takes place in ancient Egypt. They're cut off the nose, despite their face. They're still your Jesus. I can't tell how they white. That blue-eyed virgin is make-believe stuff. She throw me out of house. Say, ye deliver us from this heathen. I say that to Miss Tina. She sneeze at son. Her photic reflex. They both had straightening combs. Little did they know, I hold the heat next. Neither tool can be used to fix our defects. P.S. We born perfect. Fuck all the BS. Everybody wanna be us for real. We just gotta see us. Inshallah.

0: Yeah, talking about motherfucking niggas, you know what I'm saying?
1: That's right, yo. That's right.
0: Word up.
1: That's the only way it gotta be.
0: And to my niggas too. Word up, son.
1: When, why, where, happened, man?
0: For the mother niggas though.

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I think the most beautiful is when you can be the most honest with yourself. Like, that's when you, I think that's when you're the most free, when you can be vulnerable and allow yourself to not be perfect, you dig? Just be human.

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1: Yo, I don't know where to start. Check it out. Music is my total existence, dog. Straight up. Everything in my life revolves around music. It's like, can't get a relationship because I'm still with my first love.

high tech, what up? You know what it says? It's your boy Bust the Bust Down, Flip Mode Squad, right? Now, you know, there's a serious thing behind the music that we're doing. It's like music, you know, for me, man, it means everything, family. You know, when we going through, I was a person of strife in life, you know what I'm saying? We get up in that studio, close that door, be locking ourselves in that little four-wall space, man. Get up in a vocal booth and become whoever you want to be. Express whatever you want to feel. You know what I mean? When you're going through your most frustrating time in life, you know what I'm saying? You can realize that when you can't find nobody else to speak to, you can speak through the music. Help other people feel your pain, your struggle, your passion. You know, what you live and die for, your values in life. You know what I mean? Music, man, it's the voice of every being in the universe, the platform provided for us to communicate when all else fails. It's what allows us to be able to connect when touching the heart and the soul of the street.

0: Yeah. Yeah, Premier?
1: Yeah, what's up, G?
0: That trip to L.A. may be delayed.
1: Oh, what's up? I'm on my way to the airport now.
0: Yeah, well, your boy Guru got knocked.
1: What?
0: I don't know what this is about. Sounds crazy, man. Something about a gun.

0: them parties where they be at.
1: Hey, hey, man. I ain't seen you with no nerd, boy. What you been doing?
0: Be chilling, trying to make money, stay out this ruin. Keep my music tight so y'all don't hear no booing. But what you been doing?
2: My nigga drinking 40 spots pro.
0: I be hearing people talking behind my back, but that's a normal reaction. When they be doing a fraction more than the next person's doing. But I'm still relaxing. Oh, my name ain't Jackson. I be maxing. Pack 99 main attraction. Hitting at like 200 degrees. We went overseas, fucking Tennessee. On a plane 10 degrees. We hit a

0: they smiling in my face, scheming, wishing they was all above me. Small cats react golf movies, they pee. Take it out to the street until they 6 feet deep. I'm mapping out the plan to hit the next trip. Rock a show, clock the door, make niggas head dip. Yo, yo, the next dick chick I stick with, I hit splits before we lift. For instance, hit the ground, now we up in New York, JFK Airport. All my niggas in OX, hold down the fort. 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
1: About 80%
0: can't fuck on my crew. But anyway, we always come original any day. From LAX to JFK.

0: Am I too much for you?
1: Oh, no.
0: If you feel the least bit uncomfortable, do let me know and I'll stop.
1: You wouldn't.
0: Relax.
1: Deeper. Deeper. Yes, yes.
0: Now I'm going to really pour it on.
1: I can take it.
0: Just let that muscle relax.

0: Dark of the Vader, graft the body parts of an angel. You can't spar with Azazel, fatal, fatal, fatal. They wanna talk business,
1: wow.
0: But they get parred at the table.
1: Wow.
0: I'm a black pterodactyl,
1: black pterodactyl.
0: I ain't the one to put crack in the pipe or crack in the capsule,
1: crack in the capsule.
0: Never the one to fake jacks on a mic, put that in a manual,
1: put that in a manual.
2: Never the one to fake jacks on a mic, put that in a manual.
0: Back to the rap skill. Tell me, why do you worship the skeleton holders?
1: Why the hell do you do this shit?
0: What will it take to bring heaven in focus?
1: Focus.
0: Open a doorway, malevolent hocus. Incoming, did you?

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My girl better than yours. In life, I operate at a level that you trying to manifest into existence. Understand where you're at in life. When you see me, it's bright light. 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
0: I do.
2: Yeah, I do.
0: I really do.
2: I really do because of that.
3: Vitreous, odd fellow reveler, nimbus cloud heckler, spear chucking warrant dodger, weeping what can't be said, pinpoint suffering as accumulated silences, esoteric, elotero, marcher, errant, the darker parent, feeling mellow, ignorant, ignis, meaning heated rock, concordal fracture, dag nabbit, abstracted again, Sony Rollins, mohawk type, African, desertion, wings, night view, wet spark plug in pocket, a pop locket, locket, my rage proud, and it was good for a while, chromatic, Ernie enters the spirit.

lot of daydreaming, imagining herself as the extrovert that she is not. She goes over and over little events in her life, reliving her successes and suffering through her failures all over again.

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1: Para todas as famílias aí que perderam pessoas.

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1: I got a problem. 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We got a problem. We got to share that. Yeah, we got to wear that. We got to share those W's. Them habits.
2: Stuck in the mindset.
3: Poverty.
1: Dialect.
2: Excuses.
1: Everything. We got to share that. Ladies.
2: Depression.
1: You got to share that.
2: Ops.
1: Stuck in the mindset. Death. We got to share that. Life. We got to share that. It's a web we all connected. Connected by our wants, our dreams, fears, ambitions. 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We all want to get out.
4: Isn't it ironic to want to escape the same thing?
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0: Take us up to G5.
1: Yeah, J5. 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I saw you at the Gold Coast Big Day Out and fucking Melbourne Big Day Out, mate.
0: Unbelievable, man.
1: Peace, man.
0: Have a good one.
1: Thanks.
0: Right on.
1: Peace, man.
0: Have a good one.
2: We put quality first. 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

was just wondering if you'd like to paint my fat demo. 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

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ETP worldwide again, I'm back up on my pivot. ETP worldwide again, I want it, so I get it.

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Bold, soul music playing from the tapes. 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
0: You're a total hero. Just say that we feel it and mean it. And you told me what we have not yet learned is that the positive image of oneself becomes oneself.
1: Yeah.
0: And we did not know the positive image because we did not know these facts. These are the things that we must know. We don't have to feel sorry.

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0: One, me, me, me, me, me, me, me, me, me, me, me, me, me. 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
1: 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Just a little more. 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
0: Two, hey, hey.
2: 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Something like.
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0: microphone check 1 2, 2 1 2.
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The new F&M that I caught from Rick.

0: kid with too much dip on your chip. 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I'm bougie. 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I'm in a jacuzzi, scoring the cooler on the Uzi. Removing jewelry, smoothie. The Jubilee was cheap as a Fubi movie. Put you on a news feed. 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Yo.
1: 680 bins, crazy tenant. 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

me none of this shit intrigues you? 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

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I iron my drawers, man. That's a fact. I iron my drawers, man. Because they feel better when you put them on. I'm about this shit for real, man. Fuck about what nobody's saying. You ain't got to understand this shit. Not from...

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Drug dealing ain't for everybody. Do not move with the greed. 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

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Lil' bruh's got the deals, slide by the honeydew. 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Leather Boulevard is a black boulevard. 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

0: I need you. Yeah, I still call her by her first name because, like, that's my bitch. I'm the one who bought her her first crystal. That's why she on that peace, spiritual love type shit. But I'm about to call her. Hold on. Nah, she gonna answer me. 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She gonna answer. I said that's my. She gonna. All right. Watch.
1: Your call has been forwarded to an automatic voice message system.
0: See, this is the shit
1: the
0: I hate.
1: Please record your message.
0: Start doing one little
1: when you have
0: tour,
1: finished recording,
0: around,
1: you may hang up.
0: Shit. They think they brand new. 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Like, I swear.

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Keep fucking going, bro. I swear, you're struggling. It's a hassle, but I swear to God, that shit is gonna turn out for you, bro. 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So just think, like, way more than you ever imagined this shit to be. But, Don, you can let it play out.

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0: played off.
1: For those listeners who didn't feel that, we just had another one, baby.
2: Ready? One. You will do this four times with the left, four with the right, then eight.

cause we couldn't make the league. Niggas and hardships go together like Brillo and fiends can't even dream. I felt like when my album dropped, I would be out of here. 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Can't no nigga tell me nothing, my daddy hardly here. Yeah, this shit hurt like if your girl fucks your partner them from where they selling pussy and choppers is bussing. My mama's sister helped raise me, let's ante up the budget. Fuck with a pigment, the cops arrest me for my color. Put your hands where I can see, but we never was busters. So as the dealers ride by, pockets on CSI, feasting on insecurities, dessert was the evil pie. Nothing but future heartbreaking pain for my

devoted more. With niggas that take a life just out of spite and no regard. 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

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And Santa Claus is fake. And you go online and see for Blues 2, the Tooth Fairy didn't pay.

0: し1分。
1: You might find that you text this at 2 a.m. to the girl you never slept with. But never mind, at times thinking she's the best fit, eccentric but ever elegant with them best bits. The next this text hits, starts to wriggle where you left it, a sugar-soaked sentiment for skeptics. The start to giggle as the ridicule reflects this, stress second guess, now you wish you didn't send this. Cause you don't mean what you said in that text. And you don't mean what you'll be telling her next. You just feel a little lonely, needing someone to press your forehead against chest when you're needing a rest. This stress got you falling apart. No facade in your heart, cause it's all that you are. But now you feel a false start, it's got you calling your past. And they ain't answering you now, cause it's all in your heart.
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I'm trying to end it with minimal damage, broad passive bag of love, and I'm

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Detoxify the oceans, rivers, lakes, and lands. 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

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They burrowed in their castles till they reached a third earth. Out of debt, that was equal to the stratosphere. They met the underground dwellers that lived down there. The subterraneans were evolved and aware of the facts. And they gave the children shelter, then covered their tracks.

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By having all understood what their lives were worth, they made

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1: First reverse, the groove in the verse that hurts. 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Back to black, 67 to 76, let's go back. I'm Chuck D, just to do it like this.
2: One track.
1: Hear the drum and them keys, please, please squeeze. 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
2: Recorded this late night after concert.
1: Sex Machine
2: Harris.
1: On the scene, on the way from Queens, hear the drummer. 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

0: instrumentation, pack back to back. 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
1: Tell me what it's all.
0: What y'all know about that? Use the French. We record this late after concert, late night in Paris. Reverse, we going way back, y'all. A step back, y'all. For the status they try to get at us. The freedom fighters fight the power on typewriters. Get it, I can dig it, you can dig it. Come on, dig it now. Even some of these streets,
1: I
0: forget it. I heard Mr. Archie, he said, flow it slow, spin it backwards to the backwards. It don't work at first. Y'all know. If it don't work at first, come on, get it. I like that. If it don't work at first, say what? Get it, get it, get it, get it. Come on, get it. Fire, sack machine. The 69.
1: I got the other
0: overtime, the rhyme. Some be headed where they headed, yo. Back they be out of their minds. Time to get it back. Step back. Take it back. Way back. If it don't work, put it. Come on. Y'all know where to put it. Come on.

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0: like that. 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This is the Artie Chef. 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
1: I got a Cadillac car.

0: said, when the deep calleth to the deep, at the noise of thy waterspouts, the deep calling to the deep, that for instance,
1: sometimes these girls just fuck with you so bad that you were like, why would I want to be with me?

0: OMB to the contrary.
1: Art speaks to people. That's why they use it against you. When you hear hundreds of times a day stuff that's anti your development, make you sing songs that are telling you you don't have no sense, you're crazy, you don't have no future. You think you're just singing a song. You're actually teaching yourself the propaganda of your opponents. The problem is that they are able to bribe and entice our people, oppress people, to take part in, you know, art forms that actually attack them. Our people, who a lot of times are not conscious enough to avoid helping their enemies, you know, because they can finally say they're getting paid. Yeah, and that's their excuse.
2: Tin can polemic, low tone like Olmec said it, old school separatist. Upper hand on any nepotist. You trying to join the party, I'm like, hold up, let's see your weapons list. You not made integral, simply pledging allegiances. A curious case of waking up, a spurious chase of taking up most of my free time. 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A shield is a kind of rug, an appeal to the mind above. Blithe spirit dancing coon, when lunacy won't fit in haiku. 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Fitted like a white supremacist, granddaddy hunter, slave man boot in the land of dandy lovers, candy crushers, make a gutter.

0: life. 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

0: 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Key Kirk, Key Spock, Key McCoy. 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When it's on, space holes, coast to coast.
1: You think I'm just gonna hand over my show to you, Doom? Have you lost your f***ing mind? Listen, I'm not gonna hand my show over to you. You know why? Because it's my show. Mine, not yours. Space Ghost. It ain't Doom Coast to Coast. Yeah, sure, here are the keys to the show. Why don't you drive for a while? Yeah, America's craving some Doom. Here you go.

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Folks be like, do this, whatever, it'll help you relax. So far more often than not, they're only making me laugh. I don't do things in moderation.

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I don't think I made mistakes when she was making my head. Though perhaps it was the point she might have taken a rest. 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The rest of me, not the other heads who aren't hip to the push for one world government. Just peep the helicopters overhead. I trade you a head of lettuce for a loaf of bread. 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They think that I've gone crazy.

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Maybe camo, but there's never any casualties. I don't groom lots. When I hear YouTube, I think tube socks. For playing my boombox in the boondocks. Also perfect attire for tying water balloon knots. Long as my cadence is a state of the art. But does it matter if my underwear are falling apart? It's the cooker, not the apron that is making the mark. Doesn't matter where I take it, I was naked to start. Pay no mind to the guard. Shirts and slacks are just distraction from the change of the guard. Cause you can't get fitted for the will of the heart. Just give me something loose fitting while I'm building the arc. I be like, cold, no sweat. And I be like, okay, pet. They think that I've gone crazy. They think that I've gone crazy. They think that I've gone crazy. They think that I've gone crazy. I'm normally not in the brands. I buy Goya Organics though whenever I can. That only happens cause I love seeing organics around. And Goya been holding it down for the Latins. I stay away from brands. They claim they're organic but I know it's a sham. They put their olive oil in the light bottles. I can tell they add water and cut corners wherever they can. Trader Joe's has some really good deals, but I still feel like breakfast cereal is their Achilles heel. Sugar is poison and that best they're ambivalent. Kinda freaky, they don't have some Ezekiel's equivalent. Plus I have to go where all the capital is. So a lot of times I just go to the spot by the crib. An old man bags my veggies and fruit. I drop my change in a container meant for wonton soup. Sis, I'll be like, cold, no sweat. And I'll be like, okay, vet. They think that I've gone crazy. They think that I've gone crazy. They think that I've gone crazy. They think that I've gone crazy. Let them have it.

The perfect storm empties a country of abuelitas, padres, hermanos, mujeres, y niños. A disaster that doesn't seem so natural. Waves of wind, damaged homes, hovering roofs made of tarp. If you wanted to take land from a people bent on resisting colonialism, insert McDonald's, Walmart, or the Jones Act. Or blame it on a storm of a woman named Maria, who grew up in Spanish Harlem, who reminded us of the Western story that as the rich are getting richer, the poor are getting poorer. Never mind the wealth that ain't so common under the foot of U.S. force, the way loss runs through steep hillsides or rivers swell the veins between vacant towns. We blame the thirsty, but not the corporations that tax water. The shocking doctrines of profit over people. Exploited tunes and tones of rhythm saino for tourists and escapism for La Isla de Encanta. We lament the Borinquen tongue in power outages of Spanglish, cursing the companies of settler colonial conditions. For the prayers and litanies, tears like rosary beads in the sewers of sorrows, where phantasmas sing from the sore throat blueness of blood,

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We belong to each other before any notion of a nation. No one will understand the tangled truths of being from here and nowhere. The beaming coquille that still visits in dreams.

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Soar, because if we are to live, if we are to live with the fierce force of knowing anything, anything that is sacred, anything that is sacred is worth fighting for. Is worth fighting for. 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

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Did you know that you have everything you need? That everything you need is within you.

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I'm in the wrong movie."

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I had a dreamer. 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I put the flow up, fuck it, I bring it back.

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The more I become a person, the more the pain worsens. 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The very theme itself, classic as Old Spice. I hold tight, even cling at times. I spit it like we sit cliffside with a chalice. 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Cash bounty, betrayed for a pittance, it was astounding. Remittance accounting, heads were mounted on study walls. Isolated meaning no phone or buddy calls. I was left to my own devices. I was left to my own devices. I come at it from behind. I'm at it with my mind. Dramatics bending time, or rather bending corners. I simply write the rhymes. I'm no court reporter. Order is disease. Ease is the corner. The beast is opponent and both staunch supporter. You can see why some people become porters. It makes one clench and clasp. Then she said, he said, what a funny question for a wench to ask. But I missed the punchline doing mental math to see if I could spare a laugh. That's the true nature of anticipation. It took boundless leaps. It took away an uncertain amount of me. It took lots of sleep. Pounds of weed it required the utmost. The regrets keep biting my small toes. The weight made your teeth grind. The powder coated our lips white. I hate hearing the word pressure. And anyone who aspires to be greater without first learning how it felt to be lesser. It ruined generosity, lopsided. Invictus from her navel to the citrus. Made this beat with a tank of propane. Rappers ranked the profane in native tongue. Zero then one. Native tongue. Zero then one.

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This is Hex Murda, and you're listening to the beat stylings of that bastard, the one and only Static Selecta. Feel privileged, you fucks. And now, introducing the honorable, Dr. Octagon himself, cool motherfucking Keith.

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That's what I say.

0: 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What's up, sis? I'm just playing with you. Hey, I just wanted to call you and give you a shout out. Just say thank you for blessing us with another dope album. All I want to say is I'm just proud of you. 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Keep blessing people. 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All right?
1: What you doing, Papa? Hi. No. Hi.
2: Don't want to know I'm no good for you.

schedule vacations in your five-year plan. You gotta schedule celebrations in your five-year plan. You're gonna have several revelations in your first 5 days. In your first 5 minutes, have your first five fans. For like 45 minutes, take your first shift break. There's no time for impatience in your five-year plan. You got time for hesitation in your five-year plan. A lot of came at you in a five-year span. 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

0: a cool story, bro. 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
1: True story.
0: A poppin' 5 and 5, nigga.
1: True story.
0: Coast country, nigga. 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
2: Fip Hip Hop sur fip.fr.

I would say even more shockingly, African American youth who are somehow allowing a tradition to slip away from them. It used to be when I was a kid that everybody in the neighborhood was somehow into this music. They all knew who Miles was. They all knew something about Charlie Parker and J.J. Johnson. But today, we're into another era. Young people are rapping, hip-hop. I've got nothing against that. It's just that I think that there's a reason for that. Partly, it's economic. When I was a kid, you could buy a saxophone for $500. And today, it costs a person $5,000 to buy a saxophone. So quite naturally, young kids, the young Coltranes today,

some other instrument, because the possibility of acquiring those instruments, acquiring music lessons, has become much more remote.

0: Trust my spirit, intuition. 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
1: I can be what I want to be. Anything, I set myself free.
0: I have always known that I hold the keys, but when the penny drops, it set my mind at ease. 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

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We out, we out.

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Not away, because there's no such place. Because if there was, I would have found it by now. Because it's easier to run, easier than staying and finding out you're the only one who didn't run. Because running will be the way your life and mine will be described, as in the long run, or as in having given someone a run for his money, or as in running out of time, time, time, time, time, time. Because running makes me look like everyone else, though I hope there will never be cause for that. Because I will be running in the other direction, not running for cover. Because if I knew where cover was, I would stay there and never have to run for it. Because the thing I fear cannot be escaped, eluded, avoided, hidden from, protected from, gotten away from, not without showing the fear as I see it now. Because closer, clearer, no sir, nearer, because of you, and because of that nice that you quietly, quickly be causing. Because I always feel like running. And because you're going to see me run soon, and because you're going to know why I'm running, then you'll know then, because I'm not going to tell you.

know rock and roll, unless your name's Brewster, cause Brewster's a punk. Parents let go, cause there's magic in the air. Criticizing rap, cause you're out of order. Stop looking, listen to the praise of Fred Astaire's, and don't get offended while Mace Dozy does your daughter. A dry camera roll system is now set. Fly rock and roll under Daisy Productions. It stands for the inner sound, y'all, in your Quebec, that the action not a trick, but show.

0: said anything yet?
1: Not really. 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He was babbling incoherently all the way back in the helicopter.
2: I'm a ride a tailspin, boat with desire. I set the fire truck.

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So just like you're chasing your own son, he's going to chasten you because he loved you. So that's why we get chastised. That's why we're in the position that we're in. Until we come back to these laws, statutes, and commandments and do what the Lord says, these curses is going to be upon us. We're going to be at a lower state in this life that we live here and today in the United States of America. I love you, Simon, and I pray for you. God bless you. 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
1: Ooh.
0: The married drug dealer even named my son Bricks. He raps what he lives and fuck the nanny gon' sit. It's the grown man in me. Searching for the plug, that's the nomad in me. Still the X Factor, that's the Rohan in me. Reluctant.

cutting it with Vicks. Slaving over stoves like I rub together sticks. Paved another road so my soul will coexist. But heaven only knows I will dig another ditch. In a suit and tie like you putting on a Ritz. Free

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I might whisper in his ear, bury all of them. Light another tiki torch and carry it again. Back up on my high horse's chariots again. 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

0: cops come around here, five will come around and just do whatever they want. 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You know Floyd the cop, he just get a hard on for just shooting niggas.
1: You sell your soul like you sell.

verse. 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

0: hovering. 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I never been afraid. No, I never been afraid. I never been afraid. Nah, hustle for living wage.
1: That's right.
0: Still trying to get a raise.
1: Get a what?
0: Pocket don't sit debate.
1: That right?
0: Niggas is in the way. I never been afraid. I never been afraid. That's it.
2: And now you know. This has been the Great Secret Show. Various lyrical movements by Swan, Dango for Lane, Link Long, Sleep Sinatra, Stick Figure, and myself, Dot Com Intelligence, starting it all.

0: You know the great things in life, and all the horrible things that are just the other half of the great things in life. And how you don't really get greatness about sacrifice. You don't get good things about a little bit of pain. And how happiness is the substitute for the emptiness that you can sometimes feel on the other side. I don't know, this reminds me to call you, but then you never pick up the phone.
1: Well, of course, you can kiss my ass, but I'm interested in you anyhow. I'm just interested in the B-boys.

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Police be tripping now. Yeah, this is America. 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I got the strap. 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

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Niggas isn't choice, they be pickers. And Boy Scouts, hear it in they voice, it be hiccups. 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I think they fear me, they should join they militia. There be points, nah. 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

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No one music is

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You are anointed by their grace and blessed by their eternal presence. Praise the horn, praise the drums, praise the piano, praise the voice, praise the God that lives inside of us all. To make music, that sacred language of love, that sacred language of love.

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They are all there, floating in a cloud, raining drops of love on those who believe, on those who have chosen to listen. We are anointed by their grace and blessed by their eternal presence. Praise the Lord.

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from tooth fairy to the season greetings. 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From the warmest warm to the coldest cold. 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

0: Give what you can. 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
1: Usher Raymond.
0: Praise the Lord. 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
2: There's a person watching you. 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Through the vow of faith, $1,000, maybe take a year to pay it, I don't know.
3: 1 year!
2: But there's going to be an opportunity coming. And when it comes, remember Peter, Jesus told Peter, the first fish you catch, open its mouth.

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You know why? Why? Cause we're tops. No!

0: 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Give it the end. The devil dance. Yeah.
1: Yeah.
2: Somebody really
1: drop
2: that on my new song.
1: That if I'm gonna drop, yeah, that shit will blow up.
2: That gotta be a, the album. That gotta be a skit.
0: Right. We're hustling for the money. Give us the ends. The devil dance. Yeah.
2: What's the model for J-Pop 2006?
0: We're hustling for the money. Give us the ends. The devil dance. Yeah.
1: Give it the end.
0: Then you know when the song is going off, it's like, we're hustling.
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1: Yo, what's the loop digger?
0: Man, it's the loop digger.
1: My nigga.
0: Yo, what's the loop digger?
1: Yo, what's the loop digger?
0: Man, it's the loop digger.
1: My nigga.
0: Yo, what's the loop digger?
1: Yo, what's the loop digger?
0: Man, it's the loop digger.
1: My nigga.
0: Yo, it's the loop digger.
1: It's the loop digger.
0: Man, it's the loop digger.
1: My nigga. Loop digger.
0: Some niggas be sampling the same ass shit. Some niggas be looping up them played out hits. But that's more for me, plus the peeps I'm down with. We strive to create some way out of this shit that you ain't heard yet.

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1: It's the loop digger.
0: Man, it's the loop digger.
1: My nigga.
0: Yo, it's the loop digger.
1: It's the loop digger.
0: Man, it's the loop digger. Excuse me.
2: Yes, you looking for something?
0: No prices on these records right here.
2: Oh, the jazz records? Those aren't marked
0: yeah,
2: yet. But if you look over here, you have anything in mind?
0: You happen to have any, Stanley Cowell? Like 1970 stuff.
2: I never heard of him.
0: Rather East or something.
2: Has he made any hits?
0: He ain't got none of that.
2: I doubt if I have him.
0: You got back there, you got some Grand Green or something?
2: Grand Green, yes. 1958? Luna? Luna
0: back. Korea in the Space? I'm looking for that shit. It's on the Atlantic, 1968.
2: No, sorry.
0: What kind of breaks you got then?
2: You got a wide selection of Simon Harris.
0: Simon Harris breaks? Now I'm looking for some shit with some real songs.
2: Yeah.
0: Fuck.
2: Excuse me?
0: Fuck it.
2: We got Redbone breaks.
0: Y'all got any reggae up in this
2: No, we have no reggae in here.
0: Nothing?
2: No, nothing.
0: I'm out, yeah,
3: buddy.
0: All
3: right. Yo, Madlib.
2: Have a good day.
3: Yo, I know you coming with all this other shit, man. But I want you to hit him with that raw shit right about now. You know what you gotta do.